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2: 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Ito ang himpilan na kampiyon sa balita, kampiyon sa musika, kampiyon sa drama, kampiyon sa komentaryo at kampiyon sa serbisyo publiko sa Bacolod City. 101.5 K5 News FM, championing the lives of the Filipinos.

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And I think they are listening right now. Write your name. 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
6: K5 News. 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
7: 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Oh. Okay, are.
10: A pub security camera and what happened right before it is even harder to explain.
7: Oh.
10: The footage was recorded inside a local pub in Maine where everyone was drinking and having a normal night.
7: Okay.
10: Then watch the guy in the white shirt. Something strange happens and within seconds he is suddenly gone.
7: Ooh,
10: that is not even the strangest part. Right before he disappears, everyone in the room seems to stare in the exact same direction at the exact same time. Then, just as quickly,
7: they react to
10: what happened. The witnesses later said they did not remember staring or why they all looked over at once. The only thing they clearly remembered was seeing the man disappear, and the footage does not appear to show a camera glitch. So what made everyone turn at the same moment? And where did this man actually go? Was there a simple explanation hiding in the footage? Or did something much stranger happen right in front of them? What do you...
7: Hala. Ano rin well ang inyong paglantaw? 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
9: Larga!
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9: For longevity, the one starting place is
7: ooh.
11: Eat less often. Those three words, eat less often. That is the one thing that will have the biggest impact on your longevity based on all the science we'll talk about today.
9: Okay. And this means, this doesn't mean eat fewer calories
11: it
9: necessarily.
11: Can,
9: it can, and that's good.
11: To, yes.
9: That's good. But a lot of people struggle to do that, to eat fewer calories.
11: Well, it comes naturally. If you're down to one meal a day, which I am now, you shed weight, and then you get your 20-year-old body back. That's a nice
7: all right,
11: bonus.
7: Boss, kadali.
11: But then you...
7: Ang inyo ginalantaw si Dr. David Sinclair. 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
11: Maintain that weight. You have a larger dinner, which is what I do to make sure I'm not becoming malnourished. Clearly, we're not talking about malnutrition or starvation here. It's about packing your calories into a shorter period of time.
9: That's because packing your meals into a shorter period almost inevitably means less calories, but it's not, that's not really what's happening here, right? It's not just about less calories. It's about what eating less often does inside of our bodies.
11: Right, and we'll get to that, but really it's not just about the period of eating, it's the period of not eating that's so important for boosting the body's defenses against ooh. Aging to maximize longevity. And we'll talk about how that actually works in a minute, but you can still have a large body and fast and get the benefits. In my lab, we've looked at mice that are obese and tricked them into thinking that they're fasted and they live just as long as a skinny mouse. So really it's about getting your body into this state of defense at any weight. Though I would say that there are certain optimal body weights. It's clear that if you're carrying excess weight, you're gonna accelerate your aging clock.
9: What we don't want people to do is get the idea though that this works even if you're overweight, and so I can stay overweight, and then as long as I fast a little, it's going to be fine. That's not what you're saying also.
11: Right. There are certain body weights, waist to height ratios that are optimal for humans is about 0.5. But yeah, losing weight is helpful. We're not fat shaming anybody, but we're going through the science. This podcast is about what the science says, not what's socially acceptable. And it is true that if you're leaner, you will live longer. That is a fact.
7: All right. Ang klaro, the leaner you are, you will live longer. Meaning, nga kung mas maniwang ka, mas dako ang tsansa nga malawig ka buhi mo. 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And it was my fault. 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Anyway, ari padayunon ta siya.
11: Benefits by doing what we're going to say. But also, interestingly, as a side effect of eating less often, you will lose weight. I did. I've shed about 15 pounds since the beginning of the pandemic. And I look better. I feel better. And it's a nice side effect. But ultimately, what we're going to do here is we're going to say, these are the kind of things you should consider in your lifestyle. We're going to help you get there. We're going to ease you into it. There are some tricks that make it easier. And ultimately, you're going to end up with a lifestyle and hopefully a body that allows you to live decades longer.
12: Sinclair is separating the idea of eating less from the idea of eating less often. That is the one idea that sets up everything we're about to hear. This is Dr. David Sinclair, a Harvard Medical School professor
7: who genetics professor gejegeli
12: can do to slow it down. In this conversation, he and his co-author Matthew LaPlante explore one of the simplest, most evidence-backed levers for longevity: when we eat. His argument is that the time between meals may matter because the body does not stay in exactly the same metabolic state all day long. That distinction runs throughout the conversation. The question isn't simply, how much food are you eating? It's also, how much time does your body spend without incoming food?
7: Oh.
12: From here, Sinclair moves from the practical idea of fasting into the biology behind it.
9: The caveat here is really important. Most fasting research has been conducted so far on model organisms.
7: But all right. Now, importante ining abahin banwa because ang istoryan dere amune, fasting. Anong fasting? 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Why kagkaon, magkakatulog ka. 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Yeah, hindi man na pwede. And that is why nga ang una mo nga pagkaon, uuna mo nga kaon kung aga ang tawag break fast o kon pamahaw. 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So that is why breakfast ina. 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
9: Is fairly universal.
11: Well, it is. And the most reliable way to extend lifespan of any animal or even a yeast cell is to restrict its calories.
9: Well, let's start there because you started your career in yeast. You still study yeast. And one of the really big breakthroughs in understanding how to extend a yeast's lifespan came in your lab when you were studying what happens when yeast are calorie restricted.
11: Right. And that was the goal. The reason I went into aging research in part and why I was so optimistic about being able to have a big impact is that we know that restricting calories works on everything from a yeast to a spider, a fish, a worm, Labrador, pet Labradors. In 2002, there was a great study that showed you could lengthen lifespan of the Labradors from 12 years to 14.
9: This is 1.8 years. And the only difference really was a 25% reduction in calories in that study. That's
11: remarkable. So I went to MIT in the 90s saying, I want to figure out how the heck this stuff works. How does this diet work? Because then we can bottle it. And we're basically at that point now. But to your point, just taking a pill isn't sufficient. If you add the pills plus the diet, you get an additive doubling effect. So we're going to go through supplements in another episode. Today, it's all about how to maximize when to eat and what to eat.
12: This is an important foundation for understanding the rest of the episode. Sinclair is drawing from a large body of aging research, but much of the early work came from organisms such as yeast and mice. That research doesn't automatically tell us exactly what will happen in humans. What it does provide is a biological framework. Researchers can observe what happens when an organism...
7: Okay, tiyari, mamangkot ka mo, ti ang gin-experimentuan, gali, duha ka baga, yeast, nano ining yeast, ang paalsa bala sa tinapay, ti kagaw ina siya mo. 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Aray pamatian ta pagidugang.
12: And then investigate the cellular systems involved. And that's exactly where the conversation goes next.
11: But what we found was that when you reduce the amount of sugar in the plate, so they eat glucose.
7: Kalamay gid.
11: 2% glucose makes them live about 25 divisions, daughters. If you restrict that down to 0.5 glucose, so now down to 25% of that concentration, they will live over 30. And that's really cool, right? That you can just by changing the glucose levels, and we'll get to how that works in humans, very similar, you can extend lifespan. And what we showed was that there's a set of genes that controls that process. This isn't just glucose hurting the cell. There's a genetic pathway that gets triggered by low energy. And these genes we talked about in last episode.
7: All right, ini so good pa lang kay medyo technical na ning iya nga talakayan na nga to niyang klaro lang amusin eh. 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
13: America was stunned. China just built the largest cruise ship in Asia,
7: China.
13: A floating castle that makes the Titanic look small. 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It's 1,062 feet long, 122 feet wide, and 24 decks high, with a displacement of about 136,000 tons. Inside, you'll find guest rooms, restaurants, a theater, a water park, and lounges. Everything you'd expect from a floating resort. It holds up to 5,246 passengers. Building it was no small job. The ship has about 13 times more parts than China's Fuxing high-speed train. The cables running through it would stretch from Shanghai to Lhasa. For years, luxury cruise shipbuilding was dominated by European yards, and the barrier to entry was sky-high. Now, China has done the whole job itself, from design to construction. That puts it among the few nations that can build large cruise ships. A cruise ship from another country can get a million likes online, so would you really scroll past this one, built by thousands of engineers?
7: Grabe. Adora Magic City, amo ina ang ngalan sang sine nga cruise ship. 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
12: Russia's giant Cold War submarine featured something unusual, a small swimming pool built for long Arctic missions lasting up to 6 months. It had enough space for a gym, sauna, and cold water pool. These facilities helped sailors stay healthy, recover after the sauna, and maintain morale during extended underwater patrols.
7: Okay, grabe no. 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
10: Standby na sa atong talakayan, parte sa New Monique Plague dito sa Russia. 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
11: Lorga,
10: bueno, sa iluantang latest update lang taon ta. Nano ang balita sang international news outfits parte sa tong napatay bala sa Russia tungod sining ginapatihan nga kagaw nga nagatuga sang pneumonic plague. Ti nano kag makakulugmat ini. Ari pamati ang tanay.
12: About a plague, not the bubonic plague, the pneumonic plague, Natasha. And there's a lot of questions. Concerns really are growing in government and medical circles that the pneumonic plague could pose a new health threat. This comes after suspicions and some local reports that a 28-year-old worker in an anti-plague lab in Siberia has died from the pneumonic plague. There are also worries that we may not be getting the full story.
10: Just
12: it's tough to know the circumstances there, but multiple reports cite Russian officials saying at least several hospitals in Siberia are under quarantine.
10: Hello.
12: The Centers for Disease Control and other government agencies are now tracking the developing situation closely.
13: There's very limited travel between the U.S. and Russia, obviously. But like anything else, something like that gets out, it could quickly spread. So we're watching and monitoring it closely. Yeah, I don't think it's cause for alarm, but it is cause for focus and a cause to just keep an eye on it.
12: Now, Russian local media says the victim was exposed when a test tube she was working with broke, but there's no official verification that's a fact. With an incubation period of about 6 to 7 days, timing and transparency about a possible outbreak are crucial and have been in short supply. While the name plague is terrifying, it's been here in the U.S. for a while, says NYC former chief medical officer and infectious disease expert Dr. Tyler Evans.
14: Plague is, we sort of think or associate it with this sort of, you know, antiquated or Victorian disease, you know, often associated with the Black Death. Plague is still with us. It is caused by a bacteria called Yersinia pestis. We still see a few cases here in the U.S.
12: Now, Dr. Evans says the pneumonic plague is deadly if it goes untreated, but if it is diagnosed early, those who test positive can be treated with antibiotics and survive.
10: Okay, good. All right. Now, dito sa Amerika, sunog kay Secretary of State Marco Rubio, hindi pa man alarming, hindi pa makakulugmat, pero siling niya, cause for focus. 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Kulang transparency it seems gikan sa Russia. Gud pinunog kinot abay sang tinaga si President Putin. 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So are sa iluantang isa pagid ka video parte gyapon sang pneumonic plague. Dapat ba lang makulbaan na kita at this point? Ari.
15: Is the plague in Russia a bioweapon?
16: Well, we don't think so. We're going to find out soon enough, but we don't think so. And if you listen to them, it's under control. But, you know, people have said that before about other things. So we hope it is very sophisticated, very smart. And they're saying it's very much under control. So we hope not, Peter.
15: We've heard this before. A couple years ago during your first term. Are you getting the same
16: many
15: vibe?
16: Many times before and many different things.
15: Are you getting the same vibe right now from Russia that you got from China at the start of COVID?
16: Well, China didn't say much, and Russia's not saying much either, but they do say they have it very much under control.
17: Hi, my name is Dr. Rubin, and the only reasonable comparison that we can make between what's happening in Russia with this possible plague case and what happened in China during the beginning of the COVID-19 pandemic is that there was limited information being shared in the beginning, and there's some concerns about transparency. However, epidemiologically, this is very different.
10: Okay.
17: We know a lot about pneumonic plague already. It is nothing new. And it is treatable. We can test for it. It doesn't spread very quickly. Versus COVID-19, when people were starting to notice this, there was already a cluster of cases of pneumonia happening in late 2019 in China. And this was a novel virus that we didn't understand how it could spread, how fast it would mutate. There were a lot of unknowns. Many people would carry the virus, not knowing they had it, and spread it, and would have several days before having symptoms, even as far as over a week. And so it could spread very quickly and make people sick rapidly. And so these are two very different situations. What's reassuring is the fact that the reports so far are suggesting that the people who are quarantined were mostly released because testing was negative and they are still healthy. But if anything else changes, I will let you know. This is not a time to panic, though.
10: All right. Now, ang ambal ni Dr. Ruben, isa ka doktor dito sa Amerika, ang makabiglang kaanggid o magkaanggid sa tunga sang COVID kag sining reported nga pneumonic plague bacteria sa Russia amuni. 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
11: Larga Vista!
10: Ti iniya ko nung pneumonic plague, ang isa lang ka pamaagi, bulngon ka sang antibiotics.
11: Larga
10: Vista! So meaning may ara na ya bulong para dire. Ari ang katapusan ng video tonight, parti gihapon sa pneumonic plague.
18: Well, pneumonic plague is a really serious lung infection, and if it's not diagnosed quickly and treated with antibiotics, it is usually fatal. It's
10: okay.
18: Worth pointing out that this case in Russia, we just don't know at this point whether the woman who sadly died did die of pneumonic plague.
10: Ay,
18: hundreds of her colleagues and close contacts have been quarantined. The authorities say that so far, none of them are showing any symptoms. The symptoms are chest pain, shortness of breath, very similar to pneumonia. Plague in general is a disease caused by bacteria that's often found on fleas, on small mammals. But pneumonic plague in particular can be spread human to human by small droplets being coughed into the air. So that's why it can be so infectious. In fact, it's thought that pneumonic plague might have been the plague that was behind the Black Death. That's why there is so much concern, because it is virulent and it can be contagious. Well, the World Health Organization warns that pneumonic plague can have a very short incubation period, sometimes just as short as 24 hours. And they warn that if it's not diagnosed very quickly and then treated quickly with antibiotics, it usually proves to be fatal. But the good news is that it does respond to antibiotics. So anyone who is infected and gets the antibiotics, they stand a very good chance of survival.
10: All right. Now, atong report ya sang BBC na batian ninyo bagulan, British Broadcasting Corporation, ang ginamuno nila nga ang pneumonic plague, ang isa ka problemo ay takabalo kung ang babae ito sa Russia nga gin-report nga napatay tuod gidman nga napatay sa pneumonic plague.
11: Larga
10: Kiti number one, wa ito sila, wa itong kano. Number two, ti iyan ay ka Russia nga responsibilidad. And ang Russia is supposed to be more transparent kung tani. Ngarin kiti, hindi man ta ka-expect sina.
11: Larga Vista!
10: Now anyway, Banwa, ang maayo lang ugaling sa duha ka mga report sang international news channels amo ni ang ginamuno gid nga may ara ya bulong ang pneumonic plague as long as makilala gilayon, ma-identify gilayon ang kagaw o ang imo ginabatsyag. May ara sang antibiotic.
19: Freedom of the press is anchored on the people's right to know. 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
10: Mayong gabi lang kay Wilya Kundada, kay Rodrigo Yapoyco, kay Stephen Parklim Ho. 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
19: Larga Vista!
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10: 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Sa ngalan sa amon Chief Executive Officer and President, Dr. Ramil Uy, with K5 Adrian Gantalao and Remuel Alcantara, as always, ang inyong alagad sa mikropono, Julius Mariveles. 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

Ang himpilan na pinagkakatiwalaan at pinapakinggan sa iba't ibang sulok ng bansa, Luzon, Visayas at Mindanao, and anywhere in the world via Facebook Live at live streaming. 89.3 K5 News FM, Cagayan de 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

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Ito ang himpilan na kampiyon sa balita, kampiyon sa musika, kampiyon sa drama, kampiyon sa komentaryo, at kampiyon sa serbisyo publiko sa Bacolod City. 101.5 K5 News FM, championing the lives of the Filipino.

ang himpilan na pinagkakatiwalaan at pinapakinggan sa iba't ibang sulok ng bansa, Luzon, Visayas at Mindanao, and anywhere in the world via Facebook Live at live streaming. 89.3 K5 News FM, Cagayan de 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Ito ang himpilan na kampiyon sa balita, kampiyon sa musika, kampiyon sa drama, kampiyon sa komentaryo, at kampiyon sa serbisyo publiko sa Bacolod City. 101.5 K5 News FM, championing the lives of the Filipino.

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Ito ang himpilan na kampiyon sa balita, kampiyon sa musika, kampiyon sa drama, kampiyon sa komentaryo, at kampiyon sa serbisyo publiko sa Bacolod City. 101.5 K5 News FM, championing the lives of the Filipino.

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0: 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Thank you, Lord. From the bottom of our hearts, we say
1: 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Living Lord, be with us as we work today. Fill this office with inspiration and energy. Help us to work as a team and bring out the best in each other. May we be efficient and achieve all we need to, but also remember to rest. May this place be full of fun and friendship, and may relaxation and harmony inhabit this space. Thank you for this new day and the opportunity to work together. Amen. 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Ang pambansang awit ng Pilipinas.